Finley 96-2-12-23. 10-6. She was requesting Huggins. If Huggins wasn't available, then next available. Attempted Huggins. Unable to leave message. Not answering. Calling next available.

0: Alan County. Shows how to BBH, ending 18.5.
1: H ending 18.5 at 20:09.

0: wanted southbound on the northbound exit ramp on I-75. No lights on. It's going to be a smaller SUV, unknown 1032 at this time.
1: 1023.
2: Two nineteen.
1: 1043, the area of Delima Mall, Elder Bierman entrance off Cable Road for an active 10-6 with two subjects break. No description on the subjects, no weapons seen. 10-9 believes there's a light colored vehicle with their light shining on them. Was physical when the 10-9 drove by. She's no longer in the area.
2: 219, 1043.
0: 219, driving.

10-72-1. 10-72-1. 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

0: Response 58 from Jason, welfare check, 602 Linden, 602 Linden, right? You'll be checking the welfare, Robin Jennings, apparently. Wasn't there, so 2 minutes in the bathroom, approximately an hour, something against the door, you can't open it, right? You said he's been calling her. She does have a history of 260.
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0: 8984, both units respond. 758 East 4th, going to be the apartments, apartment B5. It was my Aisha Coger. She's called 911 three times, won't say anything. She's calling in a nap again.
1: Am I copy?
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0: 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John George Boy 7414.
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0: 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R3.
1: Okay, stuck for possible 6. Could be in central area, could be in central. Anyone say it's between a taller white male and a short white 29, unknown clothing description, verbal this time, headed eastbound.
0: 84 route. R3 route.
2: A92.
3: 68. Yeah. Clear in the area of that 6.
0: Seven. 44 to 68 is probably going to be Allen Newland. I see him earlier. Right. 92 verbal.
1: 21.
4: One ninety-eight, 172.
5: While being checked, 212 Cherry. The subject's name is Bruce Brake. 10-9 to 422 South Jefferson. Hasn't seen the neighbor in several days. Is concerned if you'd stop and speak with your 10-9.
4: 198, 1043.
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0: 172. If you look for a 10-7 for that address, full name will be Bruce Weimer.
1: Q by spelling on that.
0: Not sure on the spelling.
1: That's it.
0: You would have called in multiple times from that address, though.
2: 198, I put it in and out.
1: 10-3, I put the 10-7 number on and out. Did you want me to try, or do you want to try it?
0: If you could try it, please. I'm going to be 36.

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3: 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They advised everything was okay, accident on dial.
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Vine and Holly, King Tom David, 1363, KTD 1363.

0: They say that everything's fine. They and Cole will be tuned in for him.
1: Copy. A spoken incident respond back to the Imperial Inn. Room 217, meet with Tia Spencer. She said that she's back there to get her belongings at 68 is awake now. So won't let her in.
2: Both hands copy.
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1: Sugar, you want?
2: Have a 1024 Blue Lincoln Sugar. The semi stuck at the overpass.
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1: 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I got read.
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3: 33, even 41. This is, the 46 will be Blue Lake and Berry Hill. Vehicles turned on to Berry Hill, getting in, pointed around.

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1: Probably.

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1: Woodlawn and Latham. Frank Knorr, Frank, 3867, FNF, 3867.
0: Oh, okay.

0: I need you to watch southbound for a black Kia four-door sedan. They're mapping southbound underneath the 613 bridge, which means they're probably farther south than that, right?
1: Good.
0: It's going to be a Brandon Barnes, came from Detroit, Michigan, has Michigan plates. He's going to be .19 and 64. His brother's on public service with me right now, tracking.
2: 710 Philly, I'll be en route.
0: Okay.
3: 735 Philly, I'm southbound, but 157.
0: Okay. His brother's advised me there's no 61.
3: Okay.
1: 7-8, can that be set up at 159 southbound?
0: Has a prior 64 incident, and it was a 31A.

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0: Okay, my MCT is signal 4. I can't see any of the incident.
1: Okay, it might. It comes back on a 2007 Hyundai Elantra out of Trenton, Michigan. The Barnes, that'll be his mom, Rick. Approaching 224 now, according to their mapping.

0: 7-6. And we have eyes on 6. We're coming up to 1-5 now. 1-5-9 now.
1: Okay. I'm going to disconnect with the brother for now, and I'll give him a 10 back once we have him stopped.
0: Okay. 7-8-9, are you? That's 1-5-9.
2: I'm still running on the ramp now.
0: Six south, 1-5-9.

0: Okay. 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Paul Lincoln, Nora, 4588.
1: 22-3.

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1: Sixty-four.
2: Okay.
1: Yeah, 73.19.

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1: 451.
0: Signal 6 is requesting a rollback.
1: Okay.

0: Six asked if you could give his brother back a 10 and let him know where he's at.
1: Right, I will.

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1: Okay. 79 Reaper, I'm missing the elf.
2: Okay, ma'am, I'm public service at the wrecker.
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1: Hadi rol.
2: Southbound, 135, John, exit George, 2472, John, exit George, 2472.

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1: Right. I have a two vehicle 31. It's going to be 15 and 37. 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
0: Southbound 155.
1: Okay, I'm southbound 157 right now.
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2: Oh, okay.
0: Disregard.
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1: Prior to this 1083, we have a possible 1042 at 1601 Bowman Road. 10-9 was not on location. States her friend called her and said that her boyfriend was kicking in the door.
2: 229-1043.
0: 219-1043.
1: 22, okay.

0: 27. 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

0: Yeah, 1035.
1: King Mary Lincoln 5500. King Mary Lincoln 5500, Bert.
0: Quit.
1: It's going to be the vehicle on the robot.
0: Okay.

0: Or Jacob Warner, 2013, Ford, Wilkes-Barre, 731 and 27. No oil attached.
1: Copy, thank you.

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0: Paul Nora Charles 9221. Paul Nora Charles 9221.
1: Okay, 451, good.
2: 23 is a individual on a scooter wearing black pants, white shirt, and a backpack. 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
0: Okay. 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
1: 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Robert Manley III, June 27th of 94.

0: We have a 13 route.
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0: Clear. Can we get a 30 route? Got a 20-ish year old male. Facial lacerations.

Dispatch Medical 1, Dispatch Medical 1, respond with PD who's on scene. Cheryl, 200 West Grand, 200 West Grand. There's a male subject that was assaulted, has facial lacerations in the parking lot.

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0: Can you go out with a 37 Springfield drop as an incident? 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One of them has a flat. 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
1: Okay, all right.
2: You could also add that OL, please.
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0: 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Jeffrey Sales.
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1: It's going to be a full low for Kenneth Reed Van Hoos. Date of birth is 3/21/66, white male, 6'2", 10", gray and blue. He left the residence on Township Road 25 in Harrod in Hardin County around 21:31 after the incident break. Advising he's either in a 2014 gray Ford Taurus, the IORP is King David Mary 8795, registered to a Julie Arnett, or a 2010 gray Toyota Avalon, break. And that one's going to be King Mary 02977, registered to a Julie Van Hoos. Unknown direction of travel, if located, stop and hold and check while being advised, 3300.
2: And in front of a white Arcadia, caller advised that they were all over the roadway. They're going to be underneath the awning.

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1: Okay, maybe they got the wrong 39, I'll give them a 10 back.
0: Okay.
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0: Caller was unsure, small fight, last seen in front of Apollo, heading towards Cridersville on Shawnee.
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0: 64 for Landmine, huh?
1: 64.
0: Be southbound at the 132. Trailer RP is Robert Charles 01, Robert Tom. Robert Charles 01, Robert Tom.

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2: 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I won't need that back, just added the call.
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0: 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Everyone can go back in service.
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0: 95. Target 54, there are 5 minute bonds. 1500.
1: That's 3-4, what
0: are you? Are you a separate CFS? Are you out with them at that location?
1: Andrew.
0: My cousin's 24.

0: Ontario's DNA and date of birth in the incident. 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
1: Okay. Hi.
0: You're in Arlington County, beyond a pickup 54.
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1: Till 3 a.m., unfortunately.
0: Can you go by on 7 or 48?
1: 48. Approaching on 12 also.

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1: Yeah.

0: Tow truck should be all seen. 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Or Ontario RP.
1: Good.
0: Ontario trailer. X-ray 6233 Edward, X-ray 6233 Edward, Ontario trailer.
1: Okay, I'm waiting on Ontario DL to return. I just checked into Ohio by name and date of birth. 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

0: by Fort Truck. 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
1: Four two.
2: 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They both sound 4.
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2: Yeah,
1: crash notification from a phone, Dean Garrett.

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0: 71, call back. Advise you again. Disregard, she left.
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0: 2336.
4: Suspect or two subjects run from behind her residence northbound. She would like the area checked, residence checked prior to her going inside. Break. 10-9's got 1060. She's in the blue terrain. It's parked in the driveway.
0: 198,
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0: 1 Henry, George Charles Victor, 1 Frank, 1 2 John Adam, 2 3 2 8 8 9. You need that repeated.
1: Negative.

they returned 3 Tennessee. I did get a response back from Georgia, previously expired, but that was in 23. It's possible Tennessee just doesn't list theirs with the DMV.

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1: Okay,

0: 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Are you close though?
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1: Wilbur Johnson, not valid ID card only,

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1: Yeah.
0: Two, verbal.
2: Six, eight. Both units are two, verbal.
1: This is it.

0: 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Caller advises approximately 15 males and female outside in the parking lot.
1: Casey Abbey, I'm out to that. 44, please.

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1: Thank you.

So Tennessee, 30-day tag. Queen, Victor, Lincoln, Frank, Young, William, Robert, Tennessee, 30-day tag. Three. We're going to be at the 318.

0: 48. 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
2: Hey, from.
1: I didn't get anything back. 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

0: 26.
1: 706 state, 706 state, approach 42, suspect from home. Problem house with you, 68.
2: I
1: didn't catch his name. He does have a gun, but doesn't have it out.
0: All clear.
1: Well, they do.

0: Say later.
1: Well, you advise he does have it out. He is threatening.
2: Negative's not out, it's on him. She doesn't know where it's on him, though. She said he went to the basement to get it.
1: 12 clear. Be a clear, be rough for that.
2: You didn't see also took her 7. She's talking to 13, 7 at the time. Sexy just left. Black jacket, black hooded jacket, black mouth.
1: Clear. She advised direction of travel. Believe he may be going northbound. I believe I have a 29 on the sidewalk facing northbound.
2: Claire, you went off the back.
1: That's broke.

0: Over 44, do you have it?
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0: 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That's clear.
1: We can just 90 out now. There's no 42. She's upset because he took her phone.
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0: Same for you.

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1: Voilà.
0: C'est pas tout ça. Button check area, 500 block North Charles, 500 block North Charles, reference is 68, possibly in some type of dispute with the 29. 71 is in the area, but can't advise exactly where it's coming from.
1: Okay, North.
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0: 3's on, fire away, I'm snuffing, showing, 3's going in to investigate. Move on.
1: Six, five,
2: 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Eager 90, my apologies.

0: 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Should come back on to Springfield.
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0: 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Southbound 165 is Michigan, Edward Union, Union 0881. Edward Union, Union 0881, Michigan.
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0: 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King Zebra Rubber 3220.
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A 1047B with Perrysburg PD at Clark Station 3550 East Blueback Road. 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

129. Brian Tangan, Bella Rosa on an 09 Honda, Wolfire 731 at 27. 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

0: 1852.
1: Southbound 166, Henry Paul Sam, 5477. Henry Paul Sam, 5477.
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0: 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It's going to be a white truck. 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It possibly stuck on the track.
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0: Dispatch, rescue dispatch, rescue, respond to LCP 437 North Cheyenne, 437 North Cheyenne, 70-year-old male, difficulty breathing.
1: And that as well, I'll be two citation.
2: I'll be driving a blue Mercury Mariner. RP is going to be John Tomboy 1118. Break. Vehicle is going to be taken by Cadence Brubaker. It's located stop and hold and contact Finley PD. Time frame is going to be 2220 to 0215 hours.

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Freight for Louisiana Oil. 0061229880. 0061229880. Is there any 78 frame fires on that?

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0: Southbound 165, Michigan, David Victor 8106 Adam. David Victor 8106 Adam, Michigan.
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Dispatch, engine 3, dispatch, engine 3, respond to Philly CP, 2230, Lake Circle, 2230, Lake Circle Drive, apartment C, Charles, 73-year-old female, difficulty breathing.

0: the construction area southbound, south of the 156 break. The caller was advising he was northbound, had to exit to come back southbound because the exit was blocked, and then he's advising that their construction area is not properly marked and he almost ran off the side of the road. Go ahead.
1: I drove through it pretty well marked.
2: Hey, need to do Finley up 166 south. I can check it.
0: Okay.

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0: Respond 65. Check for lawn party in front of 1150 Adam Lee. 1150 Adam Lee in the parking lot, right? 3560, we allow. There's also a lot of music coming from Burgundy 24 out there.

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0: There is 7 signs providing construction ahead, an arrow board, law enforcement out there. It's pretty well marked. 845.
1: Okay.
2: Okay, 1306, 6 is back in quarters.
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1: Finley, he's at the urgent care also, getting his sheets order ready.
0: 1035, Finley 3.
2: 1035.
3: Southbound, the 144 with Michigan. David Paul King, 3494. David Paul King, 3494, Michigan.

0: 12:33.
1: Yeah.
0: Shawnee and Cable. John Lincoln Robert. 22:37.
1: Here we go.

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1: Six and round to the Holiday Inn. 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
0: Okay.

0: 245-227.
1: Two 45.
0: 1043 to Howard Johnson, 1920 Rashman Avenue. Speak with the desk attendant. Reference to a 4-year-old male subject that was wandering around on the fourth floor in pajamas, no shoes or socks, advising his parents left him there alone.
1: Andrew. 245,
0: both units clear. If I didn't advise, the child is going to be located in the back office with the desk clerk.

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0: Only for 15 to the county. 89 temperature there is here. 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
1: Clearly.
2: Alright, good night.
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0: Can you read that 39?
1: It's going to be Lincoln Highway and County Road 15. It'll be between County Road 15 and Township Road 51. I have a unit en route from post that can handle, if you can just scan us.

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0: Female 6 is stating she does not need medical treatment.

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1: That's clear, all units are back in service.
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0: That's clear.

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0: 17, this is going to be a post 2 crash.
1: Okay. That returns with a 62 to a Crystal Lee, or Toledo. She's valid, has nothing to her.
0: Okay, I'll have signal 7, you can send the next available.

0: This is going to be a Hancock County crash. We are east of the county line. Break.
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0: I'm positive. Hancock Road is west of me.
1: Okay, go ahead.
0: And 3-5 is on test.

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1: Bronx 95, emergency station, 67 C, 600 block west KB, 600 block west KB, 4 to 500, nothing seen. 71 does not wish through the officers, can only receive 17.
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0: 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You guys need anything there?
1: Negative.
0: I'll be signal two. That's you.
2: Hi, Connor.

Benton County EMS, respond with LACP to 1470 West Kale, 1470 West Kale. 70-year-old female is going to be a lift assist. Again, this is with LACP.

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0: 18 that you come in.
1: 18,
2: what do you do?
0: I put a name in DOP in the comments. You can run that signal 7.

Consultant and peer, he's had a license before. Has a no OL through Finland Uni 10/23 of 24. Had a speed 100 and a 70 same date. Nothing else current. Also the DK in the incident.

0: 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The 2140 or the 2141?
1: Right, it's going to be the 2140.
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1: Signal 6 en route to her 25. 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
1: 12914, 12914.
2: Okay. 7-8-9, okay.

0: I have a reckless eastbound 30 from mile marker 4. It's a silver Jeep all over the roadway going at varying rates of speed. 443 is behind it in her PC.
1: Right, 12 cents around.
0: Yeah.
2: 640.37.
0: 640.
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0: 1971's en route, St. Rita, starting 0.0.
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0: Right, and caller.
1: Okay.
0: Just past 17, left lane.

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1: 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My radio won't page out for some reason.
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0: Okay, guys.
1: Northbound at the 183, Lincoln Adam Nora 3827, Lincoln Adam Nora 3827.

Attention, Special Email. We have run 11841 Special Road. 87-year-old female is falling down. She's got down a little energy out of it. Checked out, taken to the hospital, need three EMTs.

Attention, Special EMS, we have called 11841 Special Road, 87-year-old female, falling down, low energy, turned out of it, and checked out, taken the end. Taken in, your 3MP's deep work building, come out 6:45.

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Walgreens on Hardin Highway, 2366 Hardin Highway, showing stock room motion sensor and fire exit. Break. The 1018B is 1043. She has an ETA of 20 to 30 minutes. Will arrive in a black Honda. Not right there.

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2: 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I'll be initiating an incident. 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
0: 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Two is formed on my original from yesterday.

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1: 4-4-5.
0: Southbound at the 137. There's a tag on all of us, if we need to tell.
1: Revise the mile marker.
0: Southbound at the 137. RP is going to be John Nora Young, 5582. John Nora Young, 5582.

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0: Lincoln, Adam George, 6737, LAG 6737, 3700 block, North Dixie.
1: Units be advised, computers in dispatch are down for right now, trying to fix the problem.
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1: 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No need for another.

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2: Clear.

0: Northbound side of the roadway, possible 2x4 in the roadway in front of Ohio State Beauty Academy.
1: 10-3, 43.
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1: 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I'm not locating anything on either.
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1: 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We'll be on Ada Road, just what? 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
0: Clear.

Attention Centerville EMS, attention Centerville EMS, I have a medical emergency at 8820 Bright Road. A 70-year-old female who passed out and is sweating has had recent knee surgery. I need 3 EMTs to report to the station.

0: for Millard Green, the third, valid and clear.
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2: Roosevelt EMS, attention, Roosevelt EMS, I have a medical emergency at 8820 Vice Road. The 70-year-old female, she passed out, she's sweating, and has had recent knee surgery. I need two EMTs to report to the station.
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0: 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On your way back to 10-8, can you check the south side of Fort Amanda for a possible injured deer?
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0: Allen County for Grounds for a PR event. Can you dispatch our EMS to the fairground in front of the new buildings for EMS call for a Dallas moment?
1: 1406, I'm having a hard time getting your traffic. Can you repeat?
0: We need 1401 to respond to the Allen County Fairgrounds in front of the youth building for a male that's fallen and is bleeding.
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1: 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County, did you copy 4-1 route?
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2: Heading 1, just go ahead and come on down.

D'accord. The I-75 North to Harding Highway exit, Youngton 29 with a male panhandling.

0: 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I'll take that.
1: Thank you. 231, 226, prior to that 1072, need units to respond for 1018, Snappy's Lawn Care, 2120 North Dixie Highway, showing office motion.

0: 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Thank you.
1: 231 226 prior to that 1072, need units to respond for 1018 Snappy's Lawn Care, 2120 North Dixie Highway, showing office motion.

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0: Subjects were reminded not to interfere with traffic. Be 10-10.
1: 10-3.
2: California, have decided that.

0: 24 disregard. Medic 10 is on scene. Medic 11 clearing from a previous call.
1: Medic.
0: Status update on the patient.
2: Yes, patient is alert and in the back of the medic. You can disregard for PD. Thank you.
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George Robert Henry, 6771, TR 8-6771. 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
0: 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Thank you.
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Medic 2, dispatch to Medic 2, ambulance run to the laundromat at 1559 Allentown Road, 1559 Allentown Road. 60-year-old male that's in the bathroom at that location. He's having problems and needs to be taken to the hospital.

0: 4226 have an RO white van unknown 1032 northbound on Thayer approaching US 30 break. Unable to maintain lanes and not stopping for any stop signs.
1: 2643. 24, same traffic. 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
1: Can we notify Putnam County just in case it makes it to Putnam County?
0: That's clear. Now starting to get stuck in traffic. 10-9 still has eyes on him.
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0: 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Doing another U-turn and going back westbound.
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1: Got it, thank you.

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0: 63, you're clear now.
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2: Another U-turn back eastbound.
3: Another.

0: Eastbound passing the rest area at Caro now, break. Been driving across the median.
1: 24, copy. Both units are entering US 30.

0: Finley, 484. You can start towards 30. There's a white minivan. It keeps going back and forth, apparently. It has no license plate. It'll go westbound and then flip around and go eastbound. County trying to get it to stop. They're requesting our assistance. While I was on public service, they were going westbound, and the time we hung up, they had already flipped around and was going back eastbound.
1: Are they in pursuit of it?
0: I do not believe so. I believe it was a reckless. They just can't get it to stop.
1: Okay, if you can confirm that, 808's en route.
0: Okay.

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1: 10:33, 10-9 no longer has eyes on it. 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
0: 10-3.

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0: On different sides of the road, they have not made contact or they don't have eyes on six.

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2: 219.
0: You have a red Mustang GT, high rate of speed in the area of McCullough and Rod Avenue.
1: Work.
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0: 51 to 35, it'll be in the window.
1: Copy, thank you.

0: 69. 68 just south of Roundabout.
1: Okay, if you could pull over a reckless southbound from the 157. It's a red Kia Sportage, swerving from side to side. Won't stay out of the fast lane. Has their windshield wipers going at high rates. Has their windshield wipers going in a

Kinga Polo for a reckless southbound from the 157. It's a red Kia Sportage, swerving from side to side. Won't stay out of the fast lane. Has their windshield wipers going at high rates. Has their windshield wipers going at a low level.

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0: Line of fire, dispatch to line of fire. We have fire alarm at McDonald's, 1965 Northwest, 1965 Northwest. It's going to be a smoke alarm, FACB.
1: Two. Central.

0: 1971, do you acknowledge call for 300 Pioneer Road, Elite Elementary?
1: That's the firm. 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Did they give us a better description where this is at?
0: Soccer field behind the elementary school.
2: Line of writing to go off Sunnydale by the baseball field.
1: That's clear.

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0: Houston 1043 to 2150 Stewart Road, lot 35. 10-9 advises his 1070 items that were reported are at lot 14.

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1: Delta. 1971. Yeah, same as MH 5.9.
0: At St. Regis 5.9, 1413.
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1: Go ahead. I need OEM's response to Schoonover Lake. It's going to be on the south side, in the parking lot area where the tents are set up. There is an active 42 in progress where a female is being beat.
0: Where else is that?
1: Copy.
0: 14-30.

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The Tino 6,

Attention Tony EMS, respond to 1470 West Hume, 1470 West Hume for a 71-year-old bedridden female with several wounds.

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2: I'm in the area of Franklin and Madison for multiple 13, four kids. Two of them are shooting Orbeez guns. They're walking towards Pine and Franklin. They're wearing a white shirt, blue jeans. One wearing a black shirt, black sweatpants. Because they have the Orbeez gun in their hands. Now they're in their backpack.
1: Copy. 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
2: 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It looks like the 24 is completely taken apart. You can check it out.
3: Got it.
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0: 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They're crushing engine 2.
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1: 954.
0: Sam Lincoln, 163239. SL, 163239.
1: Okay. Like for Brittany.
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0: 5268.
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0: 10-43 to 4300 Spencerville Road, 4300 Spencerville Road for a 10-17. 10-19, a 10-24 of a white Ford F-250 four-door truck, newer model, left the residence after taking items out of the house.
1: Twelve and three.
2: 43, also Cadwin 10-1.

0: 23:10:55, you were broke.
1: What was the time lapse on the 1024 leaving? Also, what direction?
0: Last seen leaving north on Copus.

0: Units, be advised, we have a white 1029 in the truck with a carrying a yellow object, possibly wearing capri pants. Still trying to get a description on our 1068, the other party involved. The white Ford F-250 truck will have pipes and pieces of wood on the back of it.
1: Thank you.

0: 10:34, time lapse of 5 to 10 minutes, last seen going down Copus.
1: Okay.

0: Be advised, R-10-9 is at 4275 Spencerville Road, if you're needing further information.
1: 10-3, I'm going to go check the northern end of the 56 prior to going to the 46.

0: 12. What was the 46 that the 1029's at?
1: Nine's address is 4275 Spencerville, 4275 Spencerville.
2: Yeah.
3: 708 North Metcalf, standby request. You'll be meeting with the Josiah Henderson. We'll be on Blue Hyundai. He said that he just needs to get his belongings. He has been staying there for a couple months. Now they're threatening to keep his items. They said if he shows up, they're going to slash his tires.
2: Got it.

0: 43 FTL on that 1024. I'm going to go to the 46, so 4300.
1: 1331.
0: For the that 46 at all.
1: Ten 60.

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1: 229. I'll be at PPG on Newbreck Road with King Paul Edwards, 7334, KPE, 7334. 32's not going to match. We'll be on a green pickup.
0: And
2: 227, I'll be 43 to back.

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1: Property owner of that 1046 is 10-1.
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2: 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It's going to be a red Ford SUV. 10-9, believe they're going to be 10-4.
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1: 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I'll be out with it.
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0: 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He is on blood thinners.
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0: 6:30, ¿qué más bien?
1: 6:30.
0: Fine. Gonna be Ohio. John, Tom, Sam, 7764. John, Tom, Sam, 7764.
1: Okay.

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1: 10-6B, 1800 Reservoir Road, lot number 21. The 10-9 states that she's receiving messages that people are going to 10-1 her.
2: Three.
0: 227, same traffic.
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2: Copy, do you need me code?
0: Trying to go close to.
1: I was shooting him code.
0: Just kind of pick it up a little bit. 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

0: 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What do you have? Do you need more than one?
1: I got waved down by a 68 and got a 57 in that car.
0: Copy.

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1: Check the area of Metcalf and Froh for a signal 4, Darvin Hawkins. He was last seen going northbound on Metcalf.

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0: Tournament of Road, at Gate, Tournament and at Gate, out west. 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Mary King Victor, 6824, MKB, 6824.
1: 10-3.

Texas plate MKV6824 comes back to a 2012 black Dodge pickup truck. Faro Marcus Sanchez out of Corpus Christi, Texas. 32 is expired as of June of 26th.

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2: Probably.

Attention Shawnee EMS, mutual aid run for Cridersville to 603 East Main Street, 603 East Main Street. 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
1: Northbound for 129. It's going to be Ohio. 815, Zebra Tom John. 815, Zebra Tom John.
0: 6:50, that returns on a white 23 Kia.

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1: Negative.
0: Got it. Any nice decisions?
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0: 1083 at 1350 Dutch Hollow Road is going to be a well-being check. Friend is concerned of 260 issues.
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0: 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GTEAN holding. 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
0: 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It's going to be on a trailer. Shot to call, please.
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0: Second, 1032, John Charles Charles, 6324, JCC, 6324. I'll slide a call, please.
1: 1032.

Dispatch, Medic 3, rescue, Medic 3, corrections, dispatch, Medic 3, 713, St. John's, 713, St. John's, 38-year-old male, in and out of consciousness.

0: Skies.
1: Can you give JDC a 7, please, and have them open the gate for me so I can leave?
0: Obviously.

0: Okay. What's your disposition for that call?
1: They open it, thank you. Bert. I'm going to be 2, form 2.
0: Copy. Can you back 89531 Brower, apartment 128? Welfare check, Jasmine Savage. Family hasn't had any calls or texts since 2 a.m. Mom was on her way in a white SUV. This call's been holding for a while. Break. Don't be Darnell Riley. He does have a 57 item. He has been abusive towards that 29 in the past.
1: Fair enough.

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1: can you run a OL Viola number, please?
0: Sure.
1: Reunion 446517 VU 446517. Will you just print that out for me, please? I'll get you citations.

0: 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When I'm gonna answer the door.
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0: Sorry, it's gonna be negative. 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
1: 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Have a call, please.
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0: 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Probably a welfare check on a Hannah Combo break.
2: What's
0: your friend? It was called over by the county. Her friend said that she was supposed to go back to rehab, and I believe she didn't make it. Her friend stated that nobody knows what she's going through and that she's just going to go back to what she knows. Friend's worried that she's going to relapse break. County checked her address out on Dutch Hollow. Friend got word that she could possibly be at this address.

0: 32.
1: 32.
0: 5 540 North Elizabeth, 540 North Elizabeth, you're going to have to stand by for another unit. Possibly a 17 in progress. 71 says she got home, she heard a noise, and all her cabinets are open, lights are on. Maybe she didn't leave her house like that.
1: Colin Brower.
2: Yeah, I can be in route.
0: Copy.
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